There's a guy named Tony Bennett who made this song, The Smash It Was. And Tony and this guy were inseparable buddies. And the song, of course, is I Left My Heart in San Francisco. Bobby Hackett got it.

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Hi, this is Terry Gibbs. I think probably some of the most fun I ever had was recording for Cash Girl Records. We recorded live on the cruise. You don't feel like you're recording. And when you're having fun on a cruise, eating all that food, and you're getting a chance to play a lot of jazz, you can't make better records than we just did.

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0: the great Mr. Flip Phillips. 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We're going to play Sweet and Lovely, but...
1: You okay.

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0: Thank you, thank you, thank you. That, I think everybody knows, was Duke Ellington's In a Mellow Tone.
1: Hi, I'm Ted Rosenthal, and you're listening to the Chiaroscuro channel, and I was happy to play on the Jerry Mulligan songbook, and I hope you hear that CD and many other great ones that are part of the Chiaroscuro label.
2: What's up, Bobby? What are you going to do?
3: You have to tell me. You had the list.
2: All right. That one, that was a good idea.
3: Indeed.
2: And you know Jimmy Johnson wrote that?
3: James P.
2: Him too.
3: Oh, yeah.
2: All right, take it, Bob. 1 hour.
3: If I can be with you.

Thank you for Sean Smith. Bill Charlotte. Yours truly, Gene Bertoncini. Thank you very much.

This is saxophonist Virginia Mayhew. I was thrilled when Hank O'Neill and Annie Sordoni approached me about recording for Chiaroscuro. They recorded so many great jazz artists, and I was honored to become a part of their label. Nene Green was my first official recording, and Chiaroscuro made it so easy. I was able to bring in the great pianist Kenny Barron, in addition to my regular band of Ingrid Jensen, Harvey S., Adam Cruz, and Leon Parker. Kenny Barron was amazing, such an incredible musician, sweetheart, and a total pro. I think his presence not only elevated the music, but also opened a lot of doors for me. Hank and Andy of Chiaroscuro Records put me on the map, and I will forever be grateful.

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Now, this time, there's a gentleman who's on board. I've been just admiring his playing all week. And believe me, he's a monster.

0: He's from Chicago, where I'm from. His name is Henry Johnson.
1: Let's put him somewhere else. Yeah.

Henry Johnson, Henry Johnson. The fantastic, wonderful, magnificent Henry Johnson. Thanks, Henry.

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0: Thank you very much. For Ron Vincent on the drums, Bill Charlap at the piano, Alan Mesquita on the alto saxophone, and yours truly, Sean Smith.
1: 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I'm Andrew Sordoni, former chiaroscuro and producer of Chiaroscuro Records, and this is Chiaroscuro Records Radio and Web Stream. 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

Hello, this is jazz bassist composer Sean Smith, inviting you to listen to my live recording, which is called Sean Smith Quartet Live, and other fine jazz recordings on Chiaroscuro, here at the Chiaroscuro Jazz Radio and web stream at WVIA-FM HD3 and online at WVIA.org.

This is saxophonist John Gordon. Back in the early 90s, Hank O'Neill of Chiaroscuro Records and I spoke about making a quartet recording. And we did that in early 92 with a great band with Kevin Hayes, Scott Colley, and Bill Stewart on drums. And the great Phil Woods, one of my all-time heroes and a teacher and a great friend, was also part of that recording. And we were very honored to have him. Another hero of both Phil and mine, and in fact all of us who are jazz musicians, Benny Carter, were on a live record that we made at a floating jazz festival at a jazz cruise in the spring of 94. And we were really thrilled to have Benny Carter and Phil both on that particular record date with that group. And that was a different band with Bill Charlap, Sean Smith, and Tim Horner. And that was really a thrill to make these records at the time, and they were a big learning experience for me and a great honor to play with such great musicians.

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Hello, this is jazz bassist composer Sean Smith. Working with Chiaroscuro was a real treat. You know, this was my first recording, and this band was a new band, and we were all very anxious to get the music out there. Now, with Chiaroscuro, they allow you to do what you, essentially do what you want. It's a sort of an artistic carte blanche. And we were able to record the music we wanted for the lengths of time we wanted. And we were never told what to do, never controlled. We were only encouraged by the label. And this is something, as, in case you don't know, which is a very rare thing. And we're grateful, very grateful for that.

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This is George Young. 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

0: 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I'm Andrew Sordoni, former chiairman and producer of Chiaroscuro Records, and this is Chiaroscuro Records Radio and Webstream. 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

Now look here. You know, I was down there with Joe Williams. You know, Joe got some clever lyrics. And I heard him sing it. I tell him I steal his stuff. He knows that already. But he had a funky groove like this going. You know, I don't know if you were there, but doesn't he have a good old greasy groove like, dang. We're going to have one of them house rent parties. You too young for that. You don't know nothing about that. They have a bowl of big old number 10 tub of chitlins and some of that old ancient aged whiskey in one of them big old barrels, you know, or either another skillet. And I see some people that I can identify with. That fella right here and this one here, look here. They call me Mr. Clean Head because my head is bald. 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
1: Bob and the guys are going off, and they'll be back. They'll do another set. 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

0: 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We have Dave McKenna on the piano. Jack Lesberg on the bass. Cliff Lehman on the drums. Sir Victor Dickinson on the trombone. I first met Dick in Australia. And then we have this same guy, the most immodest guy in the world, Bobby Hackett. What are you going to play, Robert?
1: I think it's time for a Louis Armstrong tune. A tune that Louis Armstrong wrote.
0: Right? Now, what's the name of that?
1: Strutting with what?
0: Some barbecue.
1: Yes.
0: Robert shot it.

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If you can't come to Las Vegas to hear me play, you can listen to my jazz recordings on Chiaroscuro Records Radio and web stream on WVIA HD3 and on the web at WVIA.org.

primi. Fulton e Savoy Ballroom. Check this cabaret. Now we introduce the fellas. On the piano we have John Punch. On the bass, Major Holly. On the drums, Chuck Biggs. Tom, Chris Flory. The big tenors, Scott Hamilton. Al Cohen. Buddy Tate. Oscar Phillips. We're going to play a house.

0: I'm Andrew Sordoni, former chairman and producer for Chiaroscuro Records. We had many memorable recording sessions during the years that Hank O'Neill and I were collaborators, partners, and stewards of this remarkable company. The reason we gave Chiaroscuro Records to WVIA was to ensure long-term stewardship and the preservation of the material, but more importantly, the respect that this musical artwork deserves. And WVIA has as part of its mission to entertain and educate. And this is just one more resource for WVIA and Chiaroscuro to be partners in fulfilling that mission.
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0: Saudade. Walter Booker, composer. And Walter Booker on bass there. Saudade.
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Hi, this is Terry Gibbs. I think probably some of the most fun I ever had was recording for Cash Girl Records. We recorded live on the cruise. You don't feel like you're recording. And when you're having fun on a cruise, eating all that food, and you're getting a chance to play a lot of jazz, you can't make better records than we just did.

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Let's see what we're gonna play. We won't play it, man. Yeah. Huh? Confirmation, I haven't played that in a long time, man. I'm sorry, but I can't even remember it. How does it go?

We're sure that you're familiar with the title of that tune, but just in case, we have some foreigners in the house not familiar with American music. That was Don't Step on My Blue Suede Shoes.

Greetings. I'm Andrew Sordoni, former chiairman and producer of Chiaroscuro Records, and this is Chiaroscuro Records Radio and Webstream. 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

This is saxophonist Virginia Mayhew. I was thrilled when Hank O'Neill and Andy Sordoni approached me about recording for Chiaroscuro. They recorded so many great jazz artists, and I was honored to become a part of their label. Nene Green was my first official recording, and Chiaroscuro made it so easy. I was able to bring in the great pianist Kenny Barron, in addition to my regular band of Ingrid Jensen, Harvey S., Adam Cruz, and Leon Parker. Kenny Barron was amazing, such an incredible musician, sweetheart, and a total pro. I think his presence not only elevated the music, but also opened a lot of doors for me. Hank and Andy of Chiaroscuro Records put me on the map, and I will forever be grateful.

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1: Safe.

This is saxophonist John Gordon. Back in the early 90s, Hank O'Neill of Chiaroscuro Records and I spoke about making a quartet recording. And we did that in early 92 with a great band with Kevin Hayes, Scott Colley, and Bill Stewart on drums. And the great Phil Woods, one of my all-time heroes and a teacher and a great friend, was also a part of that recording. And we were very honored to have him. Another hero of both Phil and mine, and in fact all of us who are jazz musicians, Benny Carter, were on a live record that we made at a floating jazz festival at a jazz cruise in the spring of 94. And we were really thrilled to have Benny Carter and Phil both on that particular record date with that group, and that was a different band with Bill Charlap, Sean Smith, and Tim Horner. And that was really a thrill to make these records at the time, and they were a big learning experience for me and a great honor to play with such great musicians.

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I'm Andrew Sordoni, former chiairman and producer of Chiaroscuro Records, and this is Chiaroscuro Records Radio and Webstream. 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

Yeah, well, this next song is a thing called Shimmy Shawabble. Kenny DeBurn is going to romp it out. And Welser's the piano, and some imposter here named Cooper's on the drums.

0: Hi, this is Mike Jones, pianist for Penn & Teller. 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
1: Here's another one of those tunes we're going to do on Duke Ellington night, Friday night. It's called Just Squeeze Me. George does this one.

River's Invitation.

0: Rivers Invitation.
1: Hello, this is jazz bassist composer Sean Smith. Working with Chiaroscuro was a real treat. You know, this was my first recording, and this band was a new band, and we were all very anxious to get the music out there. Now, with Chiaroscuro, they allow you to do what you, essentially do what you want. It's a sort of an artistic carte blanche. And we were able to record the music we wanted for the lengths of time we wanted. And we were never told what to do, never controlled. We were only encouraged by the label. And this is something, as, in case you don't know, which is a very rare thing. And we're grateful, very grateful for that.
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3: Right now, we're in for a very special treat. We're honored to have one of the greatest jazz musicians of all time come up and join us. The King, Mr. Benny Carter.

Thank you. Peter Betts on bass. Jackie Williams on drums. And yours truly, Junior Matt. Thank you.

and good evening. We have a special treat. One of my favorite people and favorite musicians. You all know him, so he needs no introduction. How about a nice welcome to Mr. Benny Golson?

I have a number coming up featuring this, where is it, that thing there, the unclaimed fire plug. This is a song called Caravan. Thank you. Those of you without tents expect sort of a sandstorm. Are we all here? Caravan.

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0: to be here.
1: Thank you. Thank you very much.

Sweet, sweet, sweet, sweet, sweet lady be good. Sweet, but it would have been a bit of a dirt chip, but it would have been a bit of a dirt chip, but it would have been a bit of a dirt chip, but it would have been a bit of a dirt chip, but it would have been a bit of a dirt chip, but it would have been a bit of a dirt chip, but it would have been a bit of a dirt chip, but it would have been a bit of a dirt chip, but it would have been a bit of a dirt chip, but it would have been a bit of a dirt chip, but it would have been a bit of a dirt chip, but it would have been a bit of a dirt chip, but it would have been a bit of a dirt chip, but it would have been a bit of a dirt chip, but it would have been a bit of a dirt chip, but it would have been a bit of a dirt chip, but it would have been a bit of a dirt chip, but it would have been a bit of a dirt chip, but it would have been a bit of a dirt chip, but it would have been a bit of a dirt chip, but it would have been a bit of a dirt chip, but it would have been a bit of a dirt chip, but it would have been a bit of a dirt chip, but it would have been a bit of a dirt chip, but it would have been a bit of a dirt chip, but

0: Thank you. Thank you very kindly, ladies and gentlemen.
1: Man of blues.
0: Thank you. Thank you.

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0: Kurt Dollinger drum. Hank Young, bass. And Tiny Grimes, guitar. Watermelon Man.
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0: Hi, I'm Ted Rosenthal, and you're listening to the Chiaroscuro channel, and I was happy to play on the Jerry Mulligan songbook, and I hope you hear that CD and many other great ones that are part of the Chiaroscuro label.
1: I would do most anything for you.

0: Thank you very much. Thank you. Thank you.
1: Donne mo allegato.
2: Here's a beautiful old tune by Willard Robeson called Old Folks. It's not really just about old people. It was about an old Civil War veteran. They called him Old Folks. And nobody knew whether he fought for the blue or the gray. But oh, the stories he could tell. I think it goes something like that.

0: What a nice chord.
1: Yeah.
0: What a nice chord. Right here.
2: I'm Andrew Sordoni, former chairman and producer for Chiaroscuro Records. We had many memorable recording sessions during the years that Hank O'Neill and I were collaborators, partners, and stewards of this remarkable company. The reason we gave Chiaroscuro Records to WVIA was to ensure long-term stewardship and the preservation of the material, but more importantly, the respect that all of this artwork, this musical artwork, deserves. And WVIA has as part of its mission to entertain and educate. And this is just one more resource for WVIA and Chiaroscuro to be partners in fulfilling that mission.

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I'm Andrew Sordoni, former chairman and producer of Chiaroscuro Records, and this is Chiaroscuro Records Radio and Webstream. 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

Now we'll have Buck Clayton playing. Yeah. 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Buck is going to play Stompin' at the Savoy. There you go.

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Hi, this is Terry Gibbs. I think probably some of the most fun I ever had was recording for Cash Girl Records. 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You don't feel like you're recording. And when you're having fun on a cruise, eating all that food, and you're getting a chance to play a lot of jazz, you can't make better records than we just did.

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We'd like to say at this time, ladies and gentlemen, we have a wonderful guest here who is a personal friend. It's none other than Mr. Fathead Newman. Yeah, thank you.

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1: Hi, this is Terry Gibbs, and you listen to Chiasco Records, radio and web stream inspired performances and original jazz compositions heard around the world from WVIA HD3, Scranton, Wilkes-Barre, and Hazleton, Pennsylvania.